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1: Post weather.
2: Taking a look outside, some periods of drizzle for Monday with a high of 15 in Prince Rupert. Mainly sunny and 21 in Terrace and Kitimat, though. Should be a dry Tuesday, but with more showers later in the week across the northwest. Temperatures should stay in the mid to high teens for most of this week.
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1: When a child is in the hospital, visitors come to say hello. And when visiting hours are over, they leave. But family, family does whatever it takes to stay. 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

Back in Black on 99.1 Coast FM, Prince Rupert's soundtrack. Good morning. Happy Monday. You're hanging out with Paula on Coast Mornings. And if you want to reach out to me throughout the show with a birthday shout out for 7:30, a road update, or an event you have going on, you can reach me through our Facebook account. It's 99.1 Coast FM. Call me at the studio, 250-624-9686. Of course, I am live from the studio in Prince Rupert until 10 o'clock today. And our text line, 250-638-2834. This morning on the show, question of the day coming up just after the 8:30 news. We're also going to talk about some experiences going on as part of the Prince Rupert Regional Archives Occult History of Prince Rupert. Kind of a weekly thing that's going on this week. And also, cruise ship in town today, so watch out for extra pedestrians on the road. And if you want to check out the container market, that will be open from 9 until 5 o'clock today. Of course, a lot of great music as well. Looking forward to The Pursuit of Happiness, some Sega, Dishwalla coming up, as well as right now, it's Red Hot Chili Peppers, Airplane on Coast.

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Coast mornings. I'm Paula. It's 6:25, and it's the road and weather report. In Haida Gwaii today, starting off the morning with sunny skies, 11 degrees. Going to warm up to 17 today in a mix of sun and cloud to start the week off right. And cooling down to 12 in clear skies this evening. 17 and mainly sunny for Tuesday and July 1st, Canada Day, looking like some rain showers and a high of 14 degrees. Across the water here in Prince Rupert, 11 degrees and cloudy this morning. Going to warm up to 15 with 30% chance of some drizzle today. Cooling off to 11 this evening. A little bit nicer skies for tomorrow, mainly cloudy and 15 degrees. Not expecting much rain. And for Canada Day, 13 degrees and cloudy, though in the evening might see a bit of rain. If you're heading out the highway today between Prince Rupert and Terra, still some temporary pavement markings. Just be aware that there might not be lines on the road as you're heading up that way. And if you're going a little bit farther out to Smithers, maybe all the way out to Prince George, there is some basic road maintenance. Not much going on. Just make sure you're paying attention to road signs. We got one more song to take us into the 6:30 news, and then it's the question of the day here on Coast. Make sure you get your phones ready to call in. This is Counting Blue Cars. It's Dishwalla.

0: NHL career ahead of him.
1: Coughlin added Carles will play with the University of North Dakota and will continue to work with him throughout his development. Prince George product and Spokane Chiefs forward Chase Harrington was also picked by Calgary in the second round at 36th overall. Meanwhile, Cougars forward Caden Lemire was picked by the Minnesota Wild in the fourth round at 112th overall. I'm Darren Bain.
2: Coast weather.
1: Taking a look outside, some periods of drizzle for Monday with a high of 15 in Prince Rupert. Mainly sunny and 21 in Terrace and Kitimat, though. Should be a dry Tuesday, but with more showers later in the week across the northwest. Temperatures should stay in the mid to high teens for most of this week.
3: When it snows, you have two choices. 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We're going with snow angels.
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Life on 99.1 Coast FM, Prince Rupert's soundtrack. You're hanging out with Paula, and it's the question of the day at 6:40. Canada Day coming up on Wednesday, and I want you to tell me about your most Canadian experiences or some of the most underrated spots to vacation in Canada. For me, not underrated, but going to a provincial park, a must do. If you're in BC, the Kootenays and Yoho National Park are good hits. If you don't really want the busyness of Jasper and Banff, but you want the same kind of nature. And I went up to Mount Edith Cavell a few summers ago. That is in Jasper, and what an awe-inspiring location. I've been thinking about that place ever since I was a small child. I remembered going there, and I just remembered it being beautiful, and I wanted to try it out, so I brought my partner up the mountain just before we were leaving Jasper, and pictures don't do it justice. Just being surrounded by the mountain cliffs, the smell of the pine trees, and the incredible glacier basin that's up there just makes me inspired to live in Canada and just respect the natural balance that we have here. Also, yesterday, a pretty great Canadian experience watching Canada beat South Africa in the first elimination match of the FIFA World Cup, making history for Canada as well. They won 1-0 in 91 minutes of that game. What an experience, and what a tense matchup that was. What do you think is the most unique Canadian experience? Give me a call, 250-624-9686. 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And while I wait for your call, we're going to be listening to some American Woman. It's Lenny Kravitz.

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How do you call a ghost that plays soccer? A ghoul keeper. Coming up, we're going to talk about some events going on this week in Prince Rupert as part of a Prince Rupert Regional Archives Occult Prince Rupert event. After some Rush new

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It's Ram Jam on 99.1 Coast FM at 6:55. I'm Paula, and can someone please go to this event for me and tell me about their experience, because I'm going to be away. But there's a psychic development class, part of the Occult History of Prince Rupert exhibit with the archives. Looks like 90-minute classes, three different time sessions between 10 and 2 on July 2nd. You can call to register. $40 a person for those events. Archives hosting and sponsoring a few neat events coming up this week. There's a psychic event at the Cannery in the Loft. It's already sold out, but that would be an interesting event to go to. I've already heard people interested who missed out on this one, so maybe they'll consider holding that again. There's also going to be fortune teller readings on Friday in the archives, located at the parking lot entrance at City Hall on Friday, July 4th. Again, those are first come, first serve from 10 to 3, $20 for a reading. All funds go towards supporting the archives. Lots of neat events going on. Sheepdogs, I don't know, taking us into the 7 o'clock news on Coast. After that, we get a lot more great music.

Let Loose on 99.1 Coast FM, Prince Rupert Soundtrack. It's Paula at 7:07. Happy Monday. Of course, I'm here with you until 10 o'clock today. If you want to reach out throughout the show with a birthday shout out for just after the 7:30 news, that's coming up real quick here. A road update or an event you have going on, you can call me or you can contact me through our Facebook account. It's 99.1 Coast FM. 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Of course, I'm live from our studio in Prince Rupert. There is a cruise ship in town today, so as you drive around a little later this morning, you'll want to watch for extra pedestrians around, and maybe you'll want to go down to the Container Market and check it out. Open from 9 until 5 today. Lots of great music coming up this hour. We got some Bachman Turner Overdrive, Matchbox 20, New Radicals to look forward to. And right now, Walk Like an Egyptian, it's the Bengals on Coast. Stick around. After, we're going to talk about what to expect for Canada Day coming up at Wednesday at the bottom of the hour.

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If you want to find out what's going on in Prince Rupert, stick around at the bottom of the hour. We'll talk about the events going on here. First up, we got You Get What You Give.

Matchbox 20 if you're gone on 99.1 Coast FM, Prince Rupert's soundtrack. You're hanging out with Paula. It's 7:25 and it's the road and weather report. In Haida Gwaii today, 12 degrees and sunny skies this morning. Going to warm up to 17 with a mix of sun and cloud. And then cooling down to 12 degrees and clear skies tonight. Mainly sunny and 17 for Tuesday. And Canada Day, July 1st, seeing 14 degrees and showers. In Prince Rupert this morning, 11 degrees and cloudy skies. Just a 30% chance of drizzle today with a high of 15. Cooling off to 11 and cloudy tonight. Mainly cloudy on Tuesday and 15 degrees. And on Wednesday, July 1st for Canada Day, 13 degrees and cloudy skies. Hopefully we don't see too much rain for the celebrations going on in Prince Rupert. If you're heading out the highway today, not too much going on out there. There are temporary road markings between Terrace and Prince Rupert, so just make sure you're aware of the center of the road. A little bit of construction and minor repair going on between Terrace and Smithers and out to Prince George as well, so just make sure that you're paying attention to road signs. Gonna leave you with some Nickelback as we get ready to head into the 7:30 news, and you can stick around after for birthdays. If you have someone you want to wish a happy birthday to, you can give me a call at 250-624-9686. That's 250-624-9686. Here's Nickelback.

0: Charles will play with the University of North Dakota and will continue to work with him throughout his development. Prince George product and Spokane Chiefs forward Chase Harrington was also picked by Calgary in the second round at 36th overall. Meanwhile, Cougars forward Caden Lemire was picked by the Minnesota Wild in the fourth round at 112th overall. I'm Darren Bain.
1: Coast weather.
0: Taking a look outside, some periods of drizzle for Monday with a high of 15 in Prince Rupert. Mainly sunny and 21 in Terrace and Kitimat, though. Should be a dry Tuesday, but with more showers later in the week across the northwest. Temperatures should stay in the mid to high teens for most of this week.
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You give love a bad name on Coast Mornings. I'm Paula. It's 7:37. And if it's your birthday today, happy birthday. You share the day with Camila Mendez, who turns 32. She's an actress who played Veronica Lodge in the CW's Archie comic murder mystery Riverdale. Since then, she has transitioned to film, my favorite being Palm Springs, and most recently in Masters of the Universe. Nicole Scherzinger turns 48 today. She started her career in the music industry with the Pussycat Dolls

one of the world's best-selling female groups ever. She has since served as a judge on multiple talent shows like The Masked Singer, The X Factor, and she won Dancing with the Stars in 2010. And finally, Colin Hay turns 73 today. He's the lead vocalist and sole continuous member of the band Men at Work, who are known for songs like Who Can It Be Now and Down Under. Currently also a member of Ringo Starr and his all-star band. Make up your mind. Theory of a Dead Man coming up next. Happy birthday to them and happy birthday to you. Make up

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FM, Prince Rupert soundtrack. You're hanging out with Paula at 7:55. Canada Day on Wednesday. Hopefully you got the day off, or at least you're getting some extra pay if you do have to work. And this year at Mariners Park, there is going to be a celebration from 7 to 12. That's going to be some live music starting right at 7 by JJ Sway. The Indo-Canadian Arts Club has some dancers that are going to be performing as well. You'll also want to make sure you grab some free cupcakes, chips, and water while supplies last, and stick around to watch the fireworks, which, because of the cruise ship that's going to be in for Canada Day, will be launched from Kwinitsa Station. They will be visible from Mariners or from the whale statue. Plus, there is going to be a night bazaar at the Lexwilda Container Market. I believe that means the market open from 9 to 5 for the cruise ship, and then opening again from 7 to 11. Supposedly going to be some food trucks there as well. Lots of fun things going on this Canada Day. Again, that's coming up on Wednesday. You're not going to want to miss it. Gives You Hell, All-American Rejects, taking us into the 8 o'clock news on Coast.

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1: I'm Darren Bain. Western provinces are bracing for a severe wildfire season as El Nino moves in. Environment Canada is predicting hotter than average temperatures this summer and into early fall, with normal and lower than normal precipitation in some parts of the country, in line with effects from El Nino. It's off to China for BC Premier David Eby, his first ever there to promote the province's forestry products and energy sector around LNG development. The Premier says his trade mission has the goal of counterbalancing U.S. tariffs that he says are really hurting the province's forestry sector. Eby says he's already planning to meet with PetroChina officials about the second phase of the massive LNG facility expansion in Kitimat, with an impending final investment decision on the project expected later this year. It's the world we're living in. Researchers are recommending starting substance use education as early as kindergarten, specifically guidance for younger students regarding prevention and education. A framework from a team of academics, addiction experts, and school system administrators suggests moving away from a punitive approach to youth substance use and towards one offering community supports. It's the online door-kicking challenge, one that's terrorizing some BC homeowners and other places across the country. Police are warning about this social media trend. It involves teens aggressively kicking the doors of strangers' homes. Homeowners are concerned for their safety and property, and there can be consequences for both them and pranksters. In the United States, an 11-year-old boy was fatally shot in the back after being part of a doorbell prank. In Abbotsford, an 86-year-old man received a one-year driving ban after running his vehicle into two teens playing the prank. It's a Ford recall about an earlier recall for the same issue. The automaker recalling thousands of older model F-150 trucks, given the fact repairs done during an earlier safety recall may not have been performed correctly. Affected are more than 12,000 trucks from the 2018 through 2020 model years. It seems a software issue could cause the daytime running lights to stay on, potentially creating glare for oncoming drivers and increasing the risk of a crash. And Prince George Cougars defenseman Carson Carles is one step closer to playing in the NHL following his sixth overall selection by the Calgary Flames. Flames amateur scout Mike Coughlin says after watching him throughout the season, the team has a strong belief that Carles could have a successful career.
2: We thought going into the season that he would at worst be second pair steady defense partner for a high-end player, but as the season went on, we believe he's a first pair player. He's potentially a team captain down the road. He's got a 10 to 15 year NHL career ahead of him.
1: Coughlin added Carles will play with the University of North Dakota and will continue to work with him throughout his development. Prince George product and Spokane Chiefs forward Chase Harrington was also picked by Calgary in the second round at 36th overall. Meanwhile, Cougars forward Caden Lemire was picked by the Minnesota Wild in the fourth round at 112th overall. I'm Darren Bain.
0: Coast weather.
1: Taking a look outside, some periods of drizzle for Monday with a high of 15 in Prince Rupert. Mainly sunny and 21 in Terrace and Kitimat, though. Should be a dry Tuesday, but with more showers later in the week across the northwest. Temperatures should stay in the mid to high teens for most of this week.
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You're hanging out with Paula. It's 8:10. If you want to reach out throughout the show with a road update or an event you have going on, you can reach me through our Facebook account, 99.1 Coast FM. Posted there is our question of the day, and it's in honor of Canada Day coming up on Wednesday. What are some of the most unique Canadian experiences? Got Steve Little saying whales in the harbor, watching them from the Rupert Square parking lot. If you have something to add to that conversation, you can check out our Facebook account. Again, that's 99.1 Coast FM, Prince Rupert. Or I'd love you to give me a call and tell me about your unique Canadian experience at 250-624-9686. Again, that's 250-624-9686. As well, coming up this hour, the weird holiday of the day and this week in Rupert, as well as some great music. ZZ Top to look forward to. Live right now, it's Hot Child in the City. Nick Gilder on Coast.

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the road and weather report. In Haida Gwaii today, 12 degrees and mainly sunny this morning. Going to warm up to 17 with a mix of sun and cloud. 12 degrees and clear tonight. Mainly sunny for Tuesday and a high of 17. And some rain for Canada Day, July 1st, 14 degrees and showers. In Prince Rupert, 11 degrees and cloudy, warming up to 15 with a 30% chance of drizzle today. 15 degrees for Tuesday and mainly cloudy, and looks like we might avoid some rain for Canada Day on Wednesday. 13 degrees and cloudy, though dropping down to 10 with rain in the evening, so you might want to wear a light raincoat, maybe a light sweater as well if you're heading to the festivities. And if you're heading out the highway today, not too much going on out there. There are temporary pavement markings between Prince Rupert and Terrace, so you might notice no lines on the road just yet where they have done some paving. There is some basic road maintenance going on between Terrace and Smithers, as well as out to Prince George. So just make sure you're watching for traffic signs and, of course, workers on the road or vehicles with flashing lights. 8:30 news is coming up pretty quick here. We got a couple more songs to take you there. Starting off with Seven Nation Army, The White Stripes. 21 Pilots going to lead you into the news.

0: Dry Tuesday, but with more showers later in the week across the Northwest. Temperatures should stay in the mid to high teens for most of this week.
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hanging out with Paula, and we're starting out Canada Day really well. You know, Canada, Team Canada in FIFA World Cup beating South Africa yesterday, making it to the round of 16. First time we've ever even made it to knockout rounds at all in the FIFA World Cup. And what a tense game yesterday. First half was strong for South Africa. Their players just seeming to work together well. They knew where to pass, were controlling the ball well as well. And most of the action taking place on Canada's half of the field. Very stressful. A few shots on the net. Nothing gets in. Then a turnaround for Canada after halftime when team captain Alphonso Davies made his first appearance in the tournament, coming out in the 75th minute. But still, the two teams playing right up to 90-minute mark with no goals until Stefan Estaquio scored the winner in stoppage time with a strike from the edge of the box. Still, after that goal, a tense 1 minute of gameplay left, longest minute of my life, until they had officially knocked out South Africa. Now, Canada was the first team to make it to the next round. So who they play next, still up in the air, but we do know it's going to be either the Netherlands, who ranked seventh nationally, or Morocco, who ranked in sixth. Now, that game taking place tonight at 6 p.m. Canada's next game, not until Saturday at 10 a.m. Pacific time. Canada ranks 30th, so it's going to be a very tough battle for our Canadian heroes. More music coming up for you. Martha and the Muffins. It's Echo Beach on Coast. You know, Canada Day coming up on Wednesday. There is going to be some fireworks, so you'll get some tips on how to

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You're hanging out with Paula at 9:45. Canada Day coming up on Wednesday. That does mean there is going to be some fireworks just after 11:15. So if you have pets that are afraid of loud noises, you know, most of them are, you're going to want to bring them inside, keep them inside for the night. And then to help them be distracted from those loud noises, because, you know, it's sad when they go hide under the bed or in the closet, up in the rafters like my cat does. Well, you can try turning on some white noise for them to distract from the loud bangs, or turn on the TV, watch a show, and hopefully that will distract as well. A good thing is too, make sure your pet is microchipped. A little bit hard to do when it's coming up so fast, but for the future, definitely if you have a pet that is prone to running away, they might slip out the door on accident, you know, having people over who just don't realize you have that pet. Door opens and they're gone real quick. Having that microchip just helps if somebody else finds them, brings them to the vet, they will be located and brought back to you. Pinch Me, Bare Naked Ladies coming up.

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1: Good afternoon, I'm Aiden McCloskey. An overdue fisherman is now safe and sound after an overnight rescue on the upper Kitimat River. Kitimat Search and Rescue was called in early Friday morning after the individual failed to arrive at a planned pickup location. Search crews located the fishermen from the air after their boat became caught in a log jam and capsized. Search and rescue officials say high water levels and changing river conditions continue to make the upper Kitimat River hazardous for boaters. The Kitimat Search and Rescue thanked the Kitimat RCMP and Quantum Helicopters for their assistance throughout the operation. Advocates are calling on the BC government to regulate non-disclosure agreements for gender-based violence. A new report says NDAs can cause lasting harms for victims by preventing them from speaking out about sexual misconduct in the workplace. Lawyer Jennifer Kaur with the nonprofit Community Legal Assistance Society says the organization has seen increasing misuse of NDAs.
2: We've now seen that some NDAs are binding people past the death of the perpetrator or trying to bind their heirs as well.
1: The organization is calling on the province to enact legislation to limit the use of NDAs for such cases. Attorney General's Nikki Sharma's ministry says they have been looking into the issue. British Columbia's consumer watchdog is investigating StubHub over issues with FIFA World Cup tickets. With more, here's Emily Joveski.
3: Attorney General Nikki Sharma says Consumer Protection BC is investigating StubHub. That's after reports that fans who may have spent hundreds or even thousands on tickets for Vancouver World Cup matches weren't able to attend due to ticketing issues. Sharma called the reports deeply concerning and noted StubHub has committed to honoring its refund guarantees for fans. Emily Joveski, Vista News, Victoria.
1: Kitimat residents can ride transit for free during this year's Canada Day celebrations. BC Transit says both conventional buses and Handy Dart will be free from 5 p.m. to 10 p.m. on Tuesday, June 30th, and all day on Canada Day, July 1st. The free service is designed to help residents get to and from local celebrations while encouraging safe travel during the holiday. The initiative is part of BC Transit's Canada Day service across the province, with several communities offering free rides or special holiday schedules.
0: Coast weather.
1: In Terrace and Kitimat today, mainly sunny skies are expected with a high of 21. Tonight, a few clouds move in with a low of 10. In Prince Rupert today, cloudy skies will give way to a mix of sun and cloud this afternoon with a high of 15. Tonight, cloudy conditions continue with a low of 11. For Vista News, I'm Aiden McCloskey.
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0: in More Than a Feeling on Coast FM. 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

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Great song here on Coast FM. My name's David, and coming up, well, I want to talk about today's weird holiday of the day. In the meantime, though, I think it's time for some Serena Ryder. Here's Stompa on Coast FM.

Stone Temple Pilots Lady Picture Show on Coast FM. My name's David, and you know what? I need you to smile and say cheese, because today is National Camera Day. So we're celebrating cameras and the photographs they capture. So I'm going to get kind of pedantic here and say that does not include the camera on your phone. As good as phone cameras can be, and as good as the pictures you can get from them, the actual physical art of using a real camera, let it be digital or DSLR or an old school film camera, there's just something so much more fun and so much more intricate about actually having to really frame and take a picture. And of course, you know, before we had the camera, what did we rely on? Written descriptions, drawings, paintings, and accounts of events made long after they took place in many cases. And well, with cameras, you could reproduce that event in the moment. Well, before we had real, what we would say a camera is today, we had the camera obscura, used by the ancient Greeks and Chinese. It was sort of similar to a pinhole camera, where you could project an image and trace it. The first real photograph was taken in the mid-1810s by Nicephore Niépce. It's a tough name to say, but basically, he was the first one who really actually took a comparable picture to what you would take on a camera today. And it used paper coated with silver chloride to make it, and what's funny is it actually wasn't even a permanent photograph, but he created a more lasting one in the mid-1820s using a wooden box camera. And he actually started working with Louis Daguerre on a new camera, but passed away, unfortunately, before it was completed. And by 1837, we had the daguerreotype. So anyway, after that, of course, more and more camera development came to be. I mean, the first 35mm camera was available in the mid-1910s and was popular by the 30s. And, well, here we are today, where everybody's got a camera in their pocket at all times. I mean, I remember when everybody had a digital camera when I was growing up. I mean, we certainly had one. And I remember when it replaced our hard-working film camera. Of course, I can't remember what size film that camera used, but anyway, if you grew up during my era, you probably got pretty used to using film cameras, disposable cameras, and those really terrible early digital cameras that could store like 10 pictures. Anyway, as for some other holidays going on today, it's also National Almond Butter Crunch Day, National Waffle Iron Day, and National Darts Day as well.

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My name's David. It's just after 1 o'clock, and I've got some great music coming up for you from Bryan Adams, Elton John, Counting Crows, some great stuff, all after the Steve Miller Band, The Joker.

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Elton John, Benny and the Jets, a live cut here on Coast FM. My name's David, and the Vanderhoof International Air Show is coming up on July 25th and the 26th, featuring diverse aerial displays that blend aerobatics, military aviation, civilian aviation, and family fun. 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

Ace of Base, The Sign on Coast FM. My name's David, and if you're somebody who uses WhatsApp, well, you're one of more than 3 billion people, which means that you're now racing against 3 billion other people to choose your username for the service. They've announced today that they're letting you reserve your username ahead of the feature launching later this year. So if you do use WhatsApp, I mean, this is a good thing because it's a little more secure than giving everybody your phone number. And I guess there's no, like, username directory or search suggestions, so you can just give people your username that you actually want to talk to you. But anyway, you better get on there and start reserving that name. I'll talk a bit more about that after some more music. Whitney Houston, How Will I Know, on Coast FM.

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David Bowie, Let's Dance on Coast FM. My name's David, and like I was saying earlier, you can now reserve your username on WhatsApp, which is finally, after many, many years, introducing usernames as an actual feature. So this is supposed to be a privacy upgrade. You don't have to exchange your phone number with anybody and everybody you'd want to talk to. Like, let's say it's just a classmate, a new neighbor, or somebody you meet at an event. You don't have to give them your phone number and act like you're asking them out. You can just go, hey, here's my WhatsApp username. So there's going to be no, like, directory or search suggestions, so people will have to know your exact username. So if your username is David Bowie 1987, yeah, you're going to have to give people David Bowie 1987. Anyway, they're also going to be adding an optional username key that other users will need to know before they can message you through your username. So hopefully that will cut down on spam. And if you have enabled the username once the feature goes live, people and businesses that you message for the first time will no longer see your phone number. So the whole idea of opening reservations now is giving people a better shot at selecting a username they actually want. I mean, think about it. Billions of people, there's going to be a bit of overlap between people who want to have the same usernames. So this is not a decision that should be taken lightly. It doesn't sound like they're going to be adding username changes right off the bat, so pick something good, not something stupid, unless that's really funny, and that's not something you'll regret if you're ever using WhatsApp in a professional manner. I mean, look at Google. I mean, they just announced, like, late last year that you'd be able to change your Gmail address without having to open a new account. And, like, oh, man, I knew some people with some really embarrassing Gmails that they were so happy to finally change. So pick a unique username that really does scream you, but not one that's really stupid so you don't regret it later. So anyway, if you'd like to reserve a username, go to your WhatsApp settings menu, select account, and then tap usernames. They will start rolling these out gradually over the coming months. You'll get a notification when it's available in your country, and then boom, you've got that username. So hey, maybe it's time to select David Bowie 1987 before somebody else does.

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0: here on the coast. I'm Steve Little. How are you doing?
1: Boy, I tell you,
0: it was quite a weekend with the soccer game and the Canucks draft. And now the Canucks have picked up Brendan Gallagher from Montreal. They've traded off Niles Hoglund today to the Predators for a third round. So Canucks still making moves, still growing. Will Luke Shen be a Canuck again? He wants to be. We'll find out, I guess. Reeling in the years. This is Steely Dan right here up on the coast.

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Jackson here on the coast at 2:20. I'm Steve Little. We won in soccer. We beat the South Africans. We're moving up. But, I mean, we're either going to play the Netherlands or Morocco. And that's Canada would be in really tough when we get to the next round. But the fact that we're there, it's history making. So we'll wait and see. Coming up, we've got Kim Stockwood. But right now, it's True Colors, Cyndi Lauper on the coast.

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Derek and the Dominoes here on the coast. Well, did you realize that parking lots are dangerous? You know, we're often reminded to be careful and drive safely when we're on the road. And of course we should. But we should also be reminded to be safe in parking lots. Traffic collision data collected by the National Highway Traffic Safety Administration undercourts people injured or killed in automobile collisions because the data only includes serious crashes that take place on public street. See, according to a study from AAA, 20% of all collisions in North America actually happen in parking lots. Let's continue with music from Chilliwack and Don't Stop. On the coast, Prince Rupert.

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Glory Days and Bruce Springsteen. It's the Boss. 99.1, your soundtrack in Prince Rupert. You know, we want you to wake up in the morning with Paula Loroff right here. She's got great music, lots of fun, news updates, road and weather every hour to get your day started. 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

Tom Cochran and, oh, those good times. You know, a couple of my best interviews that I've ever done have been with Tom Cochran. I was really lucky to have lunch with him at Crabfest one year, and a very interesting guy. You know, he had a real songwriter. When we were chatting and stuff, you could really tell that that was his big thing. Coming up this hour, we're going to talk about the wife-carrying world championship. And we've got music from the Foo Fighters, but right now, still got this thing for you. It's Alanna Miles, right here on the coast.

Coast. Well, the Life Carrying World Championship is happening Friday and Saturday in Finland. In the contest, male competitors race while each carrying a female teammate. The objective is for the male to carry the female through a special obstacle course in the fastest time. Several types of carrying are allowed. Classic piggyback, the fireman's carry over the shoulder, or Estonian style, wife upside down on his back with her legs around his neck and shoulder. Wife carrying has a few possible origins. Tales have been passed down about a man named Haruk Rasviru Rakamanin, who was thought to be a robber in the late 1800s, who lived in the forest. Supposedly, he ran around with his gang of thieves, causing them to harm villagers. From what has been found, there has been three ideas to why or how this sport was invented. First, that this Rakamanin and his thieves were accused of stealing food and abducting women from villages in the area that he lived in, then carrying these women on their back as they ran away, hence the wife or woman carrying. The second suggestion is that young men would go to neighboring villages and abduct women to forcibly marry, often women who were already married. These wives are also married on the backs of young men. This reference was referred to as the practice of wife stealing. Lastly, the idea that this Ronakanakovin, I keep trying that name, trained his thieves to be faster and stronger by carrying heavy sacks on their back, from which this sport evolved. It's quite a history. Stand back, Stevie Nicks on the Coast.

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It's now 3:35. Well, it seems a hungry elephant redefined breaking and entering after ramming through the wall of a family's home and eating their food. The incident happened around 2 a.m. when a husband and wife were woken up by strange noises. They rushed to the kitchen and saw an Asian elephant with giant tusks rummaging around their pantry with his trunk. The husband shooed away the intruder, which disappeared into the forest. Oh, boy. What is love? And Hathaway on the coast. What is-

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Africa and Toto right here up on the coast. I'm Steve Little. Lots going on. Boy, July 1st is a busy time. If you want to see some bands and some live music, well, hey, tomorrow night at the River Lodge in Kitimat, bands and fireworks, and then July 1st, the food vendors, again, live bands. What a party Kitimat is having for July 1st, the big parade happening as well. More details at kitimat.ca. If that wasn't enough, this weekend, it's Midsummer Festival in Smithers. And if you love live music, Midsummer's always, always a treat. Looking forward to the next few days. Girl with a Problem, Northern Pikes, right here up on the coast.

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1: Good afternoon. I'm Logan Flint. The BC Nurses Union says it has filed a 72-hour strike notice. The union said it will be in a legal strike position to take job action at noon on Thursday. BCNU President Adrian Gears says for many nurses, it's about more than a new collective agreement.
2: It is about a profession that has reached a breaking point. It is about nurses who can no longer stay silent as they watch experienced and novice colleagues leave the profession injured and burnt out.
1: BC Labor Relations Board sets minimum levels of service during a strike for essential services like nursing. RCMP have taken over the investigation into the sinking of a charter boat in the waters between Vancouver Island and the BC mainland. Officials say the military-led search for six people still missing after yesterday's incident has been suspended. BC Attorney General Nikki Sharma says work is underway to uncover what happened to the vessel.
3: I think we were all shocked by hearing what happened, and certainly the lives that are potentially lost and those people that stepped into action pretty quickly to try to rescue some of those victims.
1: Officials say four people were rescued and taken to hospital after the boat started taking on water near Roberts Bank, southwest of Vancouver International Airport. Kitimat residents can ride transit for free during this year's Canada Day celebrations. BC Transit says both conventional buses and Handy Dart will be free from 5 p.m. to 10 p.m. on Tuesday and all day on Wednesday. The free service is designed to help residents get to and from local celebrations while encouraging safe travel during the holiday. The initiative is part of BC Transit's Canada Day service across the province, with several communities offering free rides or special holiday schedules. And BC Conservative leader Carrie Lynn Findlay has tapped Heather Maas as interim opposition leader until Findlay can secure a seat in the legislature. Findlay unveiled her revamped caucus leadership team today. Maas says she's honored by the appointment. The Chilliwack North MLA rejected criticism that there's a divide between Findlay's loyalists and more centrist caucus members.
4: We're all on the same team, and I know from being with all my fellow caucus members, we're all in this together, 100%.
1: The BC Conservatives are set to hold an official caucus meeting in Penticton later this week.
0: Coast weather.
1: In Terrace and Kitimat, a few clouds tonight with a low of 10, sunny tomorrow with a high of 21. That sun continues for Canada Day with a high of 19 before rain on Thursday with a high of 14. In Prince Rupert, cloudy tonight with a low of 11, tomorrow those persist with a high of 15. More clouds on Wednesday with a high of 13, then rain on Thursday also with a high of 13. 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

weekend. The Canucks, they did all right in the draft. It seems, you know, on Friday. And then Saturday, everybody is talking about the Canucks having the third pick and taking the best player at number three, even though it is the coach's son. When you look at it, they needed a center, whether he's a third-line center, a second-line, or a first-line. But with his dad coaching, maybe that'll be even better. And he's always wanted to be a Canuck. So that's also great news. What'll happen with Ellis Pettersson? Well, we'll find out. But Pettersson, I think he's going to stay a Canuck this year. I don't think anybody's going to pick him up. And I think he'll have a turnaround year. Fingers crossed. Follow. Here's my best trench. On the coast.

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the Sky, Norman Greenbaum, right here on the Coast. It's now 4:20. Well, have you ever wondered what some of the most trusted brands in North America are? You know, every day, North Americans reach for a familiar product and services that have quietly earned their confidence over years of consistent performance. Now, according to research by Morning Consultant, in its 2026 Most Trusted Brands report, Dawn dish soap comes out on top this year. Other brands include Band-Aid. We can see that for sure. I don't ever think I've had a bad Band-Aid. Google. Apparently, there's a tie for PayPal and Dove. The Weather Channel. Been fairly reliable. Heinz Ketchup. UPS. And finally, at number 9 is Hershey's and Kleenex. Earlier this year, Forbes released a list of the most trusted companies in North America. 10 industry leaders have set gold standards by consistently delivering on their promises and maintaining exceptional quality. And those include Nevada, Amazon, Netflix, American Express, Morgan Stanley, Chick-fil-A, Publix, Bank of America, Marriott, and Delta. And you can tell it's a North American poll because there's some American companies in there. But yeah, that's to let you know, best brands, best corporations. Valerie, Stevie Winwood, Coast.

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Digby Island Airport, 13 degrees right now. We'll get to a high of just 14 along the coast today. Partly cloudy conditions expected throughout the day. Windy as well as we get to those sweet things in life. And Harlequin, North Coast Radio. That's right, soundtrack along the sea.

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0: King and Billy Idol
1: along the coast at 4:42. Earlier, Paula Loroff on Facebook asked the question, what's the most Canadian thing that you've done? Well, I can tell you one of the most Canadian things that I've done happened in Prince Rupert is sitting in the Rupert Square parking lot watching the whales in the harbor. Now, that's the coolest thing ever. And it happens every summer, and you just have to wait and watch and see. Paper and fire. John Mellencamp. Coast.

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1: Good afternoon. I'm Logan Flint. The BC Nurses Union says it has filed a 72-hour strike notice. The union said it will be in a legal strike position to take job action at noon on Thursday. BCNU President Adrian Gears says for many nurses, it's about more than a new collective agreement.
2: It is about a profession that has reached a breaking point. It is about nurses who can no longer stay silent as they watch experienced and novice colleagues leave the profession injured and burnt out.
1: BC Labor Relations Board sets minimum levels of service during a strike for essential services like nursing. RCMP have taken over the investigation into the sinking of a charter boat in the waters between Vancouver Island and the BC mainland. Officials say the military-led search for six people still missing after yesterday's incident has been suspended. BC Attorney General Nikki Sharma says work is underway to uncover what happened to the vessel.
3: I think we were all shocked by hearing what happened, and certainly the lives that are potentially lost and those people that stepped into action pretty quickly to try to rescue some of those victims.
1: Officials say four people were rescued and taken to hospital after the boat started taking on water near Roberts Bank, southwest of Vancouver International Airport. Kitimat residents can ride transit for free during this year's Canada Day celebrations. BC Transit says both conventional buses and Handy Dart will be free from 5 p.m. to 10 p.m. on Tuesday and all day on Wednesday. The free service is designed to help residents get to and from local celebrations while encouraging safe travel during the holiday. The initiative is part of BC Transit's Canada Day service across the province, with several communities offering free rides or special holiday schedules. And BC Conservative leader Carrie Lynn Findlay has tapped Heather Maas as interim opposition leader until Findlay can secure a seat in the legislature. Findlay unveiled her revamped caucus leadership team today. Maas says she's honored by the appointment. The Chilliwack North MLA rejected criticism that there's a divide between Findlay's loyalists and more centrist caucus members.
4: We're all on the same team, and I know from being with all my fellow caucus members, we're all in this together, 100%.
1: The BC Conservatives are set to hold an official caucus meeting in Penticton later this week.
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1: In Terrace and Kitimat, a few clouds tonight with a low of 10, sunny tomorrow with a high of 21. That sun continues for Canada Day with a high of 19 before rain on Thursday with a high of 14. In Prince Rupert, cloudy tonight with a low of 11, tomorrow those persist with a high of 15. More clouds on Wednesday with a high of 13, then rain on Thursday also with a high of 13. 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